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How's the castle built of people you pretend to care about? Just what you wanted. Look at you, cool guy, you got it. I see the parties and the diamonds sometimes when I close my eyes. 6 months of torture you sold to some forbidden paradise. I loved you truly.

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I know there's plenty of fish in the sea, but I fuck those girls, got you in my mind. 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I don't even fuck them in missionary. There's no intimacy and addition.

0: the energy y'all got in here. 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You better be banging on the field like that. And you over there, bro, didn't I tell you to stop fucking with them cheerleaders?
1: Take that damn helmet off, man.
0: Man, it's crazy, man. But check this out. You know we waited our whole life for this, right?
2: Yes, sir.
0: Y'all know we waited our whole life for this, right?
2: Yes, sir.
0: Check this out. I don't fuck with no losers in here. I don't see no losers in here. So we're going to get out there and win this game. DM me. We ain't worrying about no BDB. So let's go DM me on three. 1, 2, 3.
2: DME!
0: 1, 2, 3.
2: DME!
0: 1, 2, 3.
2: DME!
0: Let's go.
3: Yo, yo.

0: You've been doing this now for how many years of it?
1: 2 years.
0: 2 years. How much longer do you give yourself doing this thing, going around being a sort of
1: I don't know. I never thought I'd be doing it for 2 years even, you know.

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1: Gotta get that. Gotta get that. Gotta get that.

Thank you all so much for joining us this evening for our Stressed and Sexy support group. Oh, it's so nice to see new faces. When we last met, I asked you guys to prepare a poem that compares something that makes you feel stressed to something that makes you feel sexy. Lizzo, would you honor us by being the first?

magnificent. A perfect rendition. Ladies and gentlemen, there you see the greatest tea room orchestra in the world. It's my pleasure to introduce now in their first live appearance for goodness knows how long in front of an audience, the Beatles.